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2: Hey everybody, this is DJ Nayan and I'm just sending out love and well wishes.

Yeah, Tainted Love, Jessica Mauboy, and before that we had Imani J, Part of Me, and you know what, if you head to kuuradio.com and check out the guide, you can see all the music that's been showcased today, and you can even download the show. If you like any of the music, you can download the show and listen to it at your leisure. Now, coming up on the 24th of May, Sunday the 24th of May, between 10 a.m. and 2 p.m., Cooter Girls is actually hosting their fourth annual Sorry Day Stolen Gen community gathering at the Tarpeian Lawn Royal Botanic Gardens in Sydney. This is a free public event. Honours survivors.

Sabina kani sambula bina kana nanda ni ni taka ni da bulum bulum bina ka keve ka marota katiko na do tale na bong ni tu city sama I oti tok na walu ena rosanga bul na miniti ena kuri radio this single kato.

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patient, and it's been part of the occupation since residential schools enforced starvation. It's a nation with racism here since the start of it. Hard to let go cause it's carved in the heart of it. Relation to the land and our eyes were a part of it. Roots where I stand, I could never depart from it.

always will be. Got these dogs all filthy. Take a shot, you can't kill me. Got a wars in the building, and our laws infinite. Got the mob here winning. Got the squad here with me. Yeah.

Triple A Murray Country, The Brekkie Show, Say Never, Cole Swindell and Lainey Wilson. Before that one, Grown Men Don't Cry, Tim McGraw, and Let's Go, King Stingray. Hey, the Wynnum Aboriginal and Torres Strait Islander Corporation invites you to attend the National Sorry Day Ceremony on Tuesday the 26th of May, starting at 7 a.m. at Breakwater Park, Waterloo Esplanade in Wynnum. Please RSVP your attendance by the 19th of May via phone on 3396 3431, or you can email admin@Wynnum, which is spelt WINNAM.org. So there's a couple of ways you can let them know if you are interested in going to that. So that's the Wynnum Aboriginal and Torres Strait Islander Corporation. They invite you to their National Sorry Day Ceremony, which is going to be held on Tuesday the 26th of May.

I was made for. I've prayed.